Victor, Lima, Bravo, 9, 6, Bravo, 2, 9, Bravo, 2, 3, 3, 0, 4, 2, 8. Victor, Lima, Bravo, 9, 6, Bravo, 2, 9, Bravo,

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2: Neil Armstrong reporting the roll and pitch program, which puts Apollo 11 on a proper heading. Altitude's 2 miles.
3: Oh, well, in Houston, you're good at 1 minute.
2: Downrange 1 mile, altitude 3-4 miles now. Velocity 2,195 feet per second.

When Thomas brought the news that the house I was born in no longer exists, neither the lane nor the park sloping to the river, nothing. I had a dream of return. Multicolored, joyous, I was able to fly. And the trees were even higher than in childhood, because they had been growing during all the years since they had been cut down.

Alô, João Carlos. Falou em vídeo. 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

Oh,

As we get bigger and bigger, the distance between ourselves and that other outside world becomes smaller and smaller. And this world that we are inside, which seemed so huge in the beginning and so infinitely welcoming, has become very uncomfortable. And we are obliged to be born. And my father says that birth is so chaotic and violent that he's sure that at the moment of birth, we're all thinking, this is it. This is death. This is the end of my life. And then we're born, and it's such a surprise because it's just the beginning.

Alice was beginning to get very tired of sitting by her sister on the bank and of having nothing to do. Once or twice she had peeped into the book her sister was reading, but it had no pictures or conversations in it, and what is the use of a book, thought Alice, without pictures or conversations?

So she was considering in her own mind, as well as she could, for the hot day made her feel very sleepy and stupid, whether the pleasure of making a daisy chain would be worth the trouble of getting up and picking the daisies. When, suddenly, a white rabbit with pink eyes ran close by her. There was nothing so very remarkable in that, nor did Alice think it so very much out of the way to hear the rabbit say to itself, oh dear, I shall be too late. When she thought it over afterwards, it occurred to her that she ought to have wondered at this, but at the time it all seemed quite natural. But when the rabbit actually took a watch out of its waistcoat pocket and looked at it, and then hurried on, Alice started to her feet, for it flashed across her mind that she had never before seen a rabbit with either a waistcoat pocket or a watch to take out of it. And burning with curiosity, she ran across the field after it and was just in time to see it pop down a large rabbit hole under the hedge. In another moment, down went Alice after it, never once considering how in the world she was to get out again. The rabbit hole went straight on like a tunnel for some way, and then dipped suddenly down. So suddenly that Alice had not a moment to think about stopping herself before she found herself falling down what seemed to be a very deep well. Either the well was very deep or she fell very slowly, for she had plenty of time as she went down to look about her and to wonder what was going to happen next. First, she tried to look down and make out what she was coming to, but it was too dark to see anything. Then she looked at the sides of the well, and noticed they were filled with cupboards and bookshelves. Here and there, maps and pictures hung upon them. She put down a jar, and it was labeled Orange Marmalade.

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0: 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Chilling the trip to Costa Rica to cut rainforest to choke myself.
1: Making up Miss Boba Fett as I go along.
0: In rejecting the truths that I have been served.
1: Making up Miss Boba Fett as I go along.
0: In rejecting the truths that I've been served.
1: Besides tuition for my countenance. Breast spine and reverse block. Style print a product of cave drawings gone automated with these loafers.
0: Look at
1: in
0: that.
1: A checkbook twisted tightly into his custom letter.
0: Do you know
1: how many times I've thought about writing about the paper I'm writing on?
0: Do you know
1: how many times I've thought about writing about the paper I'm writing on?
0: I lost my liquid tongue for the wet pen.
1: I have one more.
0: I don't even know where I've been.
1: In the basement, hugging the gas main.
0: Something's been left out of this game.
1: God, did you remember to render everything?
0: I've seen 1,070.

0: change your face shapes. 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Who's in the basement, choking the puppet on the pedestal. Let it stool, pigeon escort those who can tour three doors down into the left door on the right hand side. 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
1: Story of a dreadful Velcro skull lord with his torn off face and the life-size sack marionette. He thought with an awful lot like him with his time told and mildew, baby clothes of a businessman, check whack off stuff, then he's tired sick with that posturing. One can't hold in all hail, there's a king of jungle in him yet. If our young lad, middle of America's Bernice, but spare the cause, he's losing poet by the gallon. Glory, glory, bottom of the quicksand's gonna give him a whole lot less to think about than change that steel trap. Perspective would perhaps. I ain't
2: living
1: scared no more to make
2: a
1: difference. Stolen heart and a robot not to blame.
2: I'm falling off the side of the boat, and when I hit water, I'm falling off the side of the boat. I fall asleep hoping tomorrow tastes like homeworms and honeysuckle. I must look, the sky looks bluer when you fuck the order of the day or the way the shelves are meant to fit. I wish I had a pair of stilts to wear while I played the flute in sunlight traffic hallway in my old high school. But these are only threats to the seed itself. Maybe Spain is the open-faced smile from some life I saw in a movie and always thought I'd live.

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Bury you. Will they bury us? We will bury you. You're still free here in America. We're still free here in America. We'll bury you. We're still free here in America. Will they bury us? We're still free here in America. We'll bury you. We're still free here in America. Will they bury us? Still free here in America. We will bury you. We're still free here in America. We will bury you.

Yeah, yeah, yeah. Standing room only. And tonight will be the last performance you will see from the Rat Pack. Jamming, dance going on, solo career. I'm glad that y'all stayed for the show. Hope that you enjoyed it. This entertainment, one of the greatest shows on earth. Hope you got your money's worth. You can be all you can be, see all you can see, cause this world just ain't gonna wait for you and me. One day when I'm history, will you still listen to me? Music is a tool, so use it wisely. Kids listen to, why not surprise me? By making a change in this world, or at least you can try. Have you noticed? It's never gotten better, only worse. To live on earth must be a curse. We still stay separated. Wars are race related. If not for oil, then for this soil. Sometimes it makes my blood boil. One day, one day, one day when the mountains turn into sand and the water covers up all of the land, will you be around to see? Have some faith in your God so you can be with the divine presence. I might sound a little bit crazy, but it's ill my music, baby. And may all of your dreams and wishes come true. Hope only the best things happen to you. Be that shining star like God created you. Thank you and good night.

0: drunkie.
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0: I want to do another number. Come on.
1: It's over. You've had it.
0: Hey, what do you mean it's over? I've had it. I got another number to do, Pally.

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1: Courtney, I want to see you. 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It's Marissa. 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
2: All right, Skippy. 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He built his nest.
0: Wait a minute.
2: Come in later.
0: Excuse me.
2: Well, that's all right, but just wait. He built his nest in a big oak tree, and I got to skip down there. One happy day in a big cafe, there was something that caught his eye. The menu read, well, here's what it said. Fresh Hoganberry pie. Oh, neat, the sad-eyed boy exclaimed.
0: Yeah, that's the boy.
2: Oh, go ahead.
0: Plum enchanted boy. That boy that wandered first, so very fur.

0: The river is cute, okay? 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I don't think so. I mean, it's not often you find a cute river, is it? Thematically, and in terms of a song, this starts to become something kind of poetic, doesn't it?
1: Yes.
0: Do I? Yeah. And I'd say, Aaron, look, I've got this idea about a cute river, but it's not really coming to port.
2: Bien peu de gens ont osé affronter les huit bras de ce monstre fabuleux des abîmes.

0: Yeah, we're back, ladies and gentlemen. 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I told you, hold tight, you'll get some more of those fine flavored beats and treats you like so much. We got in the house a real special snack, Fruitarola. Fruitarola.
1: Injection.
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Guns N' Roses. 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The neighborhood where I roam was known for countless encounters of people pressing their lines. I try to stay in my boundary when bounties placed on your head for shit you never had did. 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I like me better alive. 357s fit 6, 11 fit in the 9. I take them both when

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Bro, we know you niggas ain't about shit. 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Bulletproof outfits, weapons concealed. I'm ready to kill, so tested all my weapons is real.

This is hard for me to write. It's difficult to express this. It's heavy on my shoulders and the weight gets tremendous. The story of brothers and a beautiful friendship and how relations get strained with pressure and tension. Who's wrong, correct? It's all so subjective. You look back, it's hard because the mind gets adventurous. Dates get mixed up, facts disconnected. The only thing you remember is the feeling that you're left with. It started as a blessing.

life's coincidences. But at some point you think, God damn, what are the chances of people with similar interests and influences coming together at that moment to form a kinship? It's like you knew that you was brothers before your conception. Even if you're not a spiritual person, I admit shit, at that time I wasn't. But at some point it sets in. It'd be foolish to dismiss

0: The nature of the predator is calculated, pensive, laying in the brush, patiently revving their engines. Despite the color of their eyes, all they see is crimson. Waiting for their prey to become desperate, defenseless. Outsiders always hover just beyond the fences. Today the gate is open, though today they make an entrance. Friendly at first, laughs, jokes, like we best friends. Slowly though, we start to see they gon' hit it agendas. Lights a fire under insecure self-perceptions. Shines a spotlight on all those paranoid crevices. Things begin to heat up, everyone's already stretched thin.
1: How could you be so?
0: Well, how could you be so deceptive? Any second now, someone will snap like a breadstick. And what once was simply dissolves like a breath mint. Just like that, you start to ask yourself questions. Is this really worth all the emotional investment? Do the benefits and perks outweigh depression? Let me step back at this relationship assessment. Let me step back at this relationship assessment. Let me step back at this relationship assessment.

Without speaking, you know what I feel. In the air and dancing. Oasis forming and unforming. Umbrellas in the rain. Beginning operas in the wind. Come off the interstate, sunset graded on the windows of grand hotels. Hyundais racing through the streets of hit and run. Everyone exhausted by their own interpretation of a language makes no sense. Even with this fantastic suntan, one day you'll roam the twilight construction, turning into chalk, brain sharp as cracked crystal, panic in your roller coaster eyes, discovered by the wrong people and speechless, cut from your no answers good for me, puppy mill of corporate cluster. As the night goes, gorgeous shades of teal. Trademarked in Bora Bora by outlaw bastard patriot friend.

But I know so, there is no definition. 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

0: Hey, we got some very intelligent women in here, man. 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
1: No.
0: Let's say it from me. I'm an adult. I say, wait, you too young to be in love. This is silly. You're infatuated with him. He got nice jeans. He wear fancy Adidas. I mean, it might be something I don't know.
1: Bad. It's a difference from loving somebody and being in love with somebody.
0: Well, you tell me. What's the difference?
2: Okay.
0: What's the difference?
2: Okay, Shan.
1: You can love anybody, but when you're in love with somebody, you're looking at it like this. You're taking that person for what he or she is, no matter what he or she look like, but no matter what he or she do. You look at it like this.
2: You
1: might stop being in love with them, but you is not gonna stop loving that person.
3: Maybe sometimes they've never been loved before.
2: Yeah, true.
3: Or they've never been in love before. Or they don't know what the feeling is to be loved.
2: Yeah, she poetic.
0: She killed it. We can end that conversation with that, right?

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I can live without her. And you soon learn that time will come, but it wasn't that day.

things are different. Yeah, things are different.

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The sea is really the more normal part of the Earth. There are not many people who really lived in the sea, but they are those people.